the street, you're gonna take on the world someday. You got blood on your face, a big disgrace, waving your banner all over the place.

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0: 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O NCFM.
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2: 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But I'm not going to make friends. I need a love.

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I blasted off the planet, rock that caused catastrophe, and it matters more because I had it. Now I had, I thought about wreaking havoc on an opposition, kind of shocking, they want a static with precision. I'm automatic, quarterback, ain't talking second, pack it up, I don't panic, batter up, who the baddest, it don't matter, cause we is your